0: reason. Six men have been arrested and released on bail as police investigate the alleged plot. More Australian businesses are facing insolvency, according to latest data. ASIC says 1,800 businesses couldn't service their debts in August. That's a 66% increase on the month prior. Health advocates and the federal government argue data from Queensland shows strong enforcement works in the fight against illicit tobacco. Data shows sales of illegal tobacco jumped 55% in the first month of the new enforcement laws and remained higher over 6 months. Association of Convenience Stores Theo Ficarri says these figures don't paint the whole picture.
1: I'm not saying it isn't helping, because it absolutely is, but I think, you know, when you drag it out over a longer period, saying three or four years, the volume is nowhere near where it should be, given the amount of people still smoking and using nicotine vapes.
0: Australia's east coast has become a hotspot for serious and fatal injuries to humpback whales. The International Whaling Commission's calling for safer shipping routes and slower vessel speeds. It says the humpback migration path puts them at high risk of being hit by commercial and recreational boats. Briefly, more than a quarter of homes up for sale across the country have been on the market for 6 months or more. Licensed venues say it's getting harder to catch underage drinkers as fake ID schemes cause problems. And the Foo Fighters are preparing to play a rare stripped-back show in Melbourne to launch a new venue inside Crown Casino. Updating sport, Newcastle players say they're heartbroken after losing a chance at their first premiership in 25 years by a point. The Roosters clawed back from 12-0 to take out the season-ending match. The Sydney side also claimed victory in its NRLW clash against Brisbane. Sydney's hopes of a top four berth have been hammered in the AFLW, star Ali Morfitt copping a knee injury in the Swans' 55-point loss to the Kangaroos, and Red Bull's Max Verstappen's broken his season drought with the first victory of the year at the Bahrain Formula One Grand Prix.
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3: Look, credit where it's due. It is trying to be a nice day today. It's up against it a bit, though. The Bureau is sticking to a 20% chance of rain and partly cloudy conditions. And the wind's picking up a bit after lunchtime, is as busy as 20 kilometres an hour. But we're getting nice bursts of sunshine, followed by overcast conditions, and then the sun comes back. So it can always be worse. Forecast top for Nambour today, 28. On the hinterland, 26. Hello to everyone in Mullaney. Nice to be with you on this holiday Monday. Maroochydore, a top of 27. Right now, it's 25 degrees.

Black Sorrows just stir it up a bit, kicking us off for the hour, The Brotherhood of Man, with a great song from 1970, all about hope and goodwill. United we stand. It's 10 past 10. It's a holiday Monday, so it's all about the music throughout the day. Here's a bit of Elvis on the Sunshine Coast radio station, Sunshine FM.

0: What a voice. Whitney Houston, didn't we almost have it all? A bit of a sweet sensation on a Monday morning, a holiday Monday, with Sad Sweet Dreamer. That came out in 1974. We also played Kim Wilde, You Keep Me Hanging On. And first up, the King, Elvis Presley, and Just Surrender. It's 23 past 10 on the Sunshine Coast radio station. Now, if you're aged between 50 and 70 and you're thinking of retiring in the next couple of years, you probably need to talk about your future. 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They're running their final retirement workshop for the year this month on the 21st. 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

From 1975, English band Kenny and Julianne, it's 28 past 10. Coming up next, I'll be talking to Luke Gregson from Gregson & Waite on Sunshine FM.

0: We're talking to Luke Gregson from the Sunshine Coast's longest established funeral directors, station sponsor Gregson & Wade. Good morning, Luke.
1: Good morning, Chris.
0: Today I thought we could talk about what happens when someone gets to the point where they can no longer manage their finances or make important decisions for themselves.
1: Yes, so well, we're seeing more people living on their own without children or close family nearby, so sometimes there simply isn't anybody who can step in and help. So this is where planning ahead can make a difference, have an appropriate will and an enduring power of attorney.
0: Those would help prevent confusion and mistakes, I guess.
1: Correct. And if there's no one suitable, then there's the Public Trustees of Queensland play a key role and provide an important safety net.
0: I've also heard about an outfit in Queensland called QCAT. Who are they?
1: Yeah, well, they're the Queensland Civil and Administrative Tribunal. So they can become involved when a family member, friend or professional is concerned that an elderly person may no longer be able to manage their own affairs. So QCAT assess the situation and, where necessary, appoint the public trustees as financial administrators.
0: And the public trustee, I do understand that they manage bank accounts and income and bills and property and all of that stuff. So they have quite a bit of say, don't they?
1: They sure do. And so for when someone doesn't have a family or trusted person to help, they can be very helpful and provide security and peace of mind.
0: And when the person does pass away, what happens with that QCAT financial administration? Does that wind up automatically?
1: At that point, QCAT's responsibilities cease and that moves into the public trustees and the executor to assist.
0: The deceased estate.
1: Correct.
0: All this sounds very involved and complicated. We need someone to help guide us through.
1: Yeah, for sure. So come on down to Gregson & Wade. We're always there to assist. We've got a lot of information we can help people with.
0: Information that we can trust.
1: Definitely, yeah.
0: Yeah, I know that. It's good to see you, and thank you for talking about a difficult subject with us. Look forward to catching up with you next week.
1: Thank you, Chris.
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Yeah, some strange things happened down there in Hazard County. That's Richard Marks from 1992. And before Dick, we played The Real Thing. You, to me, are everything. It's 22 to 11. It's all about the music on this long weekend, so let's keep it coming with Jewel on Sunshine FM.

0: Classic from CCR, Creedence Clearwater Revival out of 1970, Looking Out My Back Door. Before that, The Cause, Would You Be Happier? Joe Walsh, Life's Been Good, and first up in that set of four, Jewel, Now Who's Going to Save My Soul? Good question, answer not quite as straightforward. It's 5 to 11, all the national news and local weather coming up at 11 o'clock.
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1: I'm Sophie Clark. Some of the Knights fans caught up in a traffic crash while farewelling their team in Newcastle have barracked for their side from hospital. 10 people were injured when a driver lost control and ploughed into the crowd. 6 are still receiving treatment. Chris Clancy is one of them. He says falling 1 point short of grand final victory against the Roosters was devastating.
2: Bit disappointed about the result, but the guys did us proud. With all the stats and that, yeah, they should have been flogged, but they held in there. Their defence was good. Yeah, it was a good game.
1: The party continues across Sydney's east. Thousands have packed the SCG, where both the champion men and women's rugby league sides have lifted the trophy for crowds. Reality TV star Sam Wood will remain behind bars until at least Thursday after facing court on several domestic violence charges. The 46-year-old was arrested in Noosa, where the alleged incident occurred. He's been charged with occasioning bodily harm and strangulation. The approval ratings for the Prime Minister and Treasurer have dropped to record lows as economic concerns rise among voters. Economic management was 7% higher as an issue of concern among the respondents to the latest AFR Redbridge survey. Shadow Treasurer Tim Wilson says voters want a plan.
3: Part of the problem is that people look at the government and they say, well, if the poo hits the fan, let's put it that way, the Prime Minister might be in a position to bail people out. But all he's doing every time he gives people cost of a living relief is he's actually just boosting the amount of inflation in the economy.
1: More than a quarter of homes up for sale across the country have been sitting on the market unsold for 6 months or more. Data shows more than 18% of residential properties listed for sale in Sydney alone have been on the market more than 180 days. Heavier than usual traffic is likely along the east coast as holidaymakers make their way home after the long weekend. Drivers travelling between New South Wales and Queensland are being urged to take extra care on the roads. RACQ Road Safety Policy and Projects Lead Joel Tucker is advising drivers to be alert.
4: People really need to be allowing good following distance from their vehicle and the vehicle in front. Traffic does slow down or stop suddenly, that you're not having nose-to-tail crashes.
1: Briefly, legal cigarette sales in Queensland have risen sharply after a state government crackdown on illegal tobacco operations, and Melbourne's observation wheels being reopened for the first time in 5 years. The Icon will be operating again next week after being shut down during COVID. Updating sport, the Sydney Roosters have clawed back from 12-0 to seal a 19-18-point grand final victory over Newcastle. The Tricolours' fairy tale finish boosted by winning the NRLW grand final 30-6 against the Broncos. Marnus Labuschagne smashed a timely century in a tour match ahead of the first test against South Africa. And four-time champion Max Verstappen has broken his season drought with his first victory of the year at the Bahrain Formula One Grand Prix.
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5: Oh, the sunshine's beautiful, isn't it? Beautiful, gold, warm sunshine on the Sunshine Coast. Why would you want to be anywhere else? The Bureau is sticking to its guns, still saying around a 20% chance of rain. Can't see that happening too much from now on. Although the winds are going to pick up around lunchtime, hit as high as 20 kilometres an hour and then back off again in the early part of the evening. Our forecast top for today, 27. We're not going to get there. It's currently 26 degrees on the Sunshine Coast.

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1: Ladies and gentlemen, this is Captain Tobias Wilcock welcoming you aboard Coconut Airways Flight 3722 to Bridgetown, Barbados. We will be flying at an height of 32,000 feet and at an airspeed of approximately 600 miles per hour. Refreshments will be served after takeoff. Kindly fasten your safety belts and refrain from smoking until the

0: Yes, indeed. Alison McCallum is going to make Superman love her. The Man of Steel, although he is as fast as a speeding bullet, just saying. Do you know that the first Superman comic came out 88 years ago? Isn't that something? Movie-wise, there have been 8 Superman feature films, and if you add up the movies that he's appeared in alongside his DC Universe mates, it's around a dozen Superman movies. Typically, Tropical was before that. We played the song Barbados, which came out in 1975, Glenn Medeiros 2, Nothing's Going to Change My Love for You, and first up, David Bowie with The Young Americans. It's 16 past 11 on Sunshine FM.
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2: This

Nice one from Glen Campbell out of 1976. Don't Pull Your Love and Then Say Goodbye. Sandy Shaw, You've Not Changed. Before Glen and Sandy, we played two great Aussie acts, Peter Murray with Opportunity and James Rain. Now look, your motor's running too fast. You're going to get too hot. Temperature gauge is going through the roof. It's a quarter to 12. We have all the national news and local weather coming up at 12 o'clock. Meantime, it's all about the music on this holiday Monday. And here's Fleetwood Mac with their big hit from 1987, all about big love, on the Sunshine Coast radio station. 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Look

Scott McKenzie with a travel tip for us this morning. If you're going to San Francisco, just be sure to wear some flowers in your hair and you'll make some terrific new friends. That came out in May 1967 and was used to promote the Monterey International Pop Music Festival, and it went on to become one of the anthems of the 60s hippie movement. It's 9 to 12. The music continues now on the Sunshine Coast radio station with the fabulous Mariah Carey and Dream Lover on 104.9 Sunshine FM.

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1: I'm Sophie Clark. After a night of celebrations in Sydney's East, Roosters fans are at the SCG showing their support for the champion men's and women's sides. The club claimed its 16th premiership against a valiant Newcastle side to secure a one-point victory in front of more than 80,000 fans. Roosters fan Lara has relived the roller coaster after the side went down 12-0.
2: Tight game's a good game. Kept us on the edge of our seats. That first half, I was messaging all my friends going, guys, it's over. Yeah. And then, oh my gosh, that second half, it was just a blur, but we came out on top and I'm so proud of the boys. Up the chookies.
1: High interest rates are putting added pressure on households across the country. Chamber of Commerce and Industry data shows two-thirds of Western Australian homes are experiencing financial stress. Premier Roger Cook says he understands many residents are doing it tough.
3: Cost of living issues are impacting on families and households, and that's why we've got such a big emphasis on cost of living measures, whether that's our fuel support payment, our WA student assistance payment, all go anywhere fares.
1: Polling shows the approval ratings of the Prime Minister and Treasurer have fallen to new lows. The Redbridge research also shows the primary vote for the major parties remains relatively stable. One Nation has edged back ahead of Labor 29% to 28%. The US has removed all of its bombers from RAF Fairford, the UK base at the centre of an alleged terror plot. American officials have confirmed the aircraft have been removed to return to their home stations, but did not give a reason. The US Coast Guard has found a debris field in its search for a medical jet which lost contact while flying over the Atlantic. Seven people were on board the plane flying from Bermuda to Boston. Rear Admiral Matt Lake says they're still looking for survivors.
4: This is a large and demanding search area. Our crews are employing fixed-wing aircraft, helicopter, boats and cutters to search the area and will continue to evaluate all available information as our operation progresses.
1: Also making news, Andrew Mountbatten Windsor has launched legal action against Thames Valley Police over his arrest in relation to the Epstein files. The New Zealand Prime Minister is pushing to introduce passport pre-travel between his country and Australia. A nationwide call has been issued for blood plasma donations due to a winter shortfall, and Australian actor Alistair Smart has died at the age of 90. He featured in the first ever episode of Play School, which aired in 1966. Updating sport, the Swans' hopes of a top four berth in the AFLW have taken a hit, with ruck Ali Morfitt coughing a knee injury in last night's 55-point loss to the Kangaroos. The Sydney Roosters have claimed their 16th NRL premiership, holding off the Newcastle Knights to win the grand final by 1 point. It caps off a fairy tale grand final run for the Tricolours, also winning the NRLW title over the Broncos 30-6. And Australia's Oscar Piastri has finished P6 at the Bahrain Formula One Grand Prix.
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5: Cloudy conditions continuing through the afternoon. The Bureau says winds will pick up to as much as 20 kilometres an hour this afternoon, easing off again earlier in the evening. Tomorrow, a top of 28 and more showers on the way, so we've just got the long weekend in before the rain comes back. Our forecast top for today, 27 degrees, and that is exactly what we have on the Sunshine Coast now.

That's a group called Classics 4 from 1968 with Stormy, and kicking us off for the hour, UB40 with their take on The Way You Do the Things You Do. It's 9 past 12. If you've been visiting us on the Sunshine Coast this long weekend, it's been great to see you. Thanks for coming and saying hello. And if you're heading back to Brisbane after a nice holiday long weekend, best of luck on the Bruce Highway. I hope you have a good trip home. 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

0: Maximising the music on a holiday Monday, Hall & Oates with You Make My Dreams Come True. Cliff Richard, congratulations, from 1968. Aussie singer Lynn Randell with Going Out of My Head. And first up in that set of four great songs, Pat Wilson and Bop Girl. It's 21 past 12 and this is Sunshine FM.
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New York City, Mike and the Mechanics taken in. And first up in that set of four, the Four Seasons with Walk Like a Man. It's 24-1. Here's something that's quite nice, a recently released single by a North Queensland group. Liam O'Donoghue and his sisters, Caitlin and Casey, on 104.9 Sunshine FM. 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

0: Couldn't have a holiday Monday without playing a bit of ABBA. Hasta Mañana, baby. They'll be back. The Four Tops, a great song from 1968. Walk Away, Renee. Herb Albert too, with Rise. And first up in that set of four, local North Queensland band, Homegrown Trio, with Never Really Over. 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
1: Hello, I'm Jacob Pittelow. Newcastle Knights fans are preparing to welcome their team home after a valiant effort in the NRL Grand Final, with a fan event due to kick off at McDonald Jones Stadium. Thousands of Roosters supporters packed out the SCG this morning to celebrate wins in the men's and women's premierships, while the underdog Knights weren't able to overcome the Sydney side in the men's game. This Roosters fan admits he was nervous until they had scored their first try.
2: The first try to be 12-6. I just had my confidence back up, knew Roosters going to win.
1: The campaign for a road user charge to replace the fuel levy is being reignited amid surging petrol prices and a rise in EV ownership. Data from the latest budget update shows income from the petrol excise was $100 million less than first forecast amid changing habits. Shadow Treasurer Tim Wilson says ultimately the question is how to spend the money once a road user charge is introduced.
3: Really, at a government level, is what does that money then go to? People like me think it should go towards, roads, because EVs are nearly double the weight and they have just as much of an impact on the road as everyone else. Whereas from the conversations in government, they seem to just want it to go towards EV charges.
1: Health advocates and the federal government argue data from Queensland shows strong enforcement works in the fight against illicit tobacco. Data shows sales of legal tobacco jumped by 55% in the first month of new enforcement laws and remained higher over 6 months. Some schools in Queensland are trialling a four-day week. Under the plan, senior students attend school for 4 days and study from home on the fifth. Former principal Tracy Tully has told Today the time off class will allow teachers extra time to catch up on extra work.
4: Teachers would be really enjoying the prospect of protected time to doing their marking as well as their lesson planning.
1: Television viewers in parts of regional South Australia will lose access to Channel 10. Network 10 and Wynn have been unable to strike a long-term deal after an agreement between them ended. From Friday, audiences in Mount Gambier and the Riverland will lose 10, 10 Drama and 10 Comedy. Also making news, the Federal Treasurer is downplaying the possibility of more cost of living relief in the upcoming budget update. Reality TV star Sam Wood will remain behind bars, charged with domestic violence offences, and licensed venues say it's getting harder to catch underage drinkers as fake ID schemes cause problems. Checking sport, Newcastle players say they're heartbroken after losing a chance at their first premiership in 25 years by just 1 point. The Roosters clawed back from 12-0 to take out the season-ending match. Sydney's hopes of a top-four berth have been hammered in the AFLW. Star Ali Morfitt copping a knee injury in the Swans' 55-point loss to the Kangaroos. And Red Bull's Max Verstappen has broken his season drought with his first victory of the year at the Bahrain Formula One Grand Prix.
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5: Well, they were right. They said the cloud would increase as the day progressed, and that's what's happening. The winds are picking up as well as forecast, hitting as much as 20 kilometres an hour in parts across the Sunshine Coast. Our forecast top today 27, currently 26. The outlook for the rest of the week, the showers are coming back, about a 60% chance of rain tomorrow, and the wet weather will continue all the way through till Friday, but the good news is it's going to clear up quite well for next weekend.

Couple of great duets there, Mike Oldfield and Maggie Reilly with Moonlight Shadow. That came out in 1983. And kicking us off for the hour, Rod Stewart and Ronald Isley with This Old Heart of Mine. It's 11 past one. Oh, look, here's the little old wine drinker himself, Dean Martin on Sunshine FM.

0: Yes, indeed. 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In that set of four, Sixpence None the Richer, Kiss Me, Come On, If You Dare, Manfred Mann, Sha-la-la, Captain and Tennille, Lonely Night, Angel Face, and first up, Dino Martino, and Everybody Loves Somebody. 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

0: China Crisis singing about that Arizona sky. Nicolette Larson too with her huge hit from 1979, Lot of Love. We played the Partridge Family meeting us halfway, and first up in that set of four, Steps and Heartbeat. 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

Darryl Braithwaite with a nice version of How Can I Be Sure. Darryl put that out in 1994. It was originally released in 1967 for a band called The Young Rascals, who had a big hit with it. David Cassidy did well with it as well. He had a hit with that song. It was also done by Dusty Springfield and Gloria Estefan. It did the rounds. It's 14 to 1. We have all the national news and local weather at 1 o'clock. To get us a little bit closer, how about some more music from Bruce Hornsby and the Range and the Valley Road on Sunshine FM.

0: The Dream Academy and Life in Northern Town. Bruce Hornsby in the range too with the Valley Road. 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
1: Hello, I'm Jacob Pitlow. Bleary-eyed Roosters players and fans have packed the SCG to keep the celebrations rolling for the 2026 NRL Premiers. Thousands packed the ground for a special event celebrating being crowned both men's and women's champions on the same day, the Bondi Club edging out a valiant Newcastle by 1 point in a grand final classic. This fan is over the moon with the team's performance.
2: Epic game. I was one of the avid spectators there. The Roger Federer fullbacks and James Tedesco won the Clive Churchill medal. He was absolutely immense. Up the body, Roosters! Yup, your turn!
1: Other states and territories are being encouraged to look to Queensland when it comes to stamping out the illegal tobacco trade. Legal tobacco sales in the state have increased by 55% following an enforcement blitz. Cancer Council Australia David Martin says the results are pleasing to see.
3: For years we have called for stronger action against the illicit tobacco market because it undermines public health, fuels organised crime and makes it easier for people to continue smoking. And the results emerging from Queensland show strong enforcement does reduce the availability of illicit tobacco and helps drive people back to the legal market.
1: More than a quarter of homes up for sale across the country have been sitting on the market unsold for 6 months or more. Data shows more than 18% of residential properties listed for sale in Sydney and 21% of residential properties in Melbourne have been on the market for more than 180 days. TV personality Sam Wood will remain in custody after having domestic violence offences heard in a Queensland court for the first time. Amy Drew has more.
4: The 46-year-old didn't appear in Maroochydore Magistrates Court when his case was mentioned. The matter adjourned until Thursday, where he is expected to appear for a bail application. Wood was arrested in Noosa as police responded to reports of alleged domestic violence. He was charged with assault occasioning bodily harm, domestic violence offence and strangulation in a domestic setting. Wood shot to fame on the third season of reality TV show The Bachelor, where he met wife Snezana. Amy Drew reporting.
1: And if you or someone you know is experiencing domestic violence, you can contact 1-800-RESPECT. Debris has been found in the Atlantic Ocean after a medical jet went down while en route from Bermuda to Boston. Six people were on board the plane when it lost contact with authorities. The US Coast Guard is searching for survivors. Checking sport, fresh off a premiership, three Sydney Roosters have been named as part of the Kangaroos for the coming World Cup. James Tedesco, Sam Walker and Lindsay Collins have been named in the 23-man squad. Successful Roosters NRLW skipper Isabel Kelly has been named as Gillaroos captain for the first time. Alex de Minaur is through to the China Open semi-finals for the second year in a row. And the Netherlands, Portugal, Denmark and Malta have all taken wins this morning in the UEFA Nations League. You're up to date. I'm Jacob Pitlow.
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5: It's 26 degrees across the Sunshine Coast at the moment. The weather isn't looking so good for the rest of the week, though. The showers are turning up later tonight, and they're going to stick around till at least Friday. Although the Bureau is saying things should improve significantly on Saturday, and the weekend coming up should be okay.

Dave Edmonds doing a great job with Chuck Berry's hit from 1964, The Promised Land, and Dave put out his version in 1972. The McCoys before that with Hang On Sloopy. It's 2:09. 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

0: Buff Johnson over and over, and the Hollies before that with their classic hit from 1975, I'm Down. It's 18 past 2 on Sunshine FM.
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0: 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Peter Allen, Don't Wish Too Hard. Leon Bridges, Talking It Over. And first up, Mental Is Anything. The World Seems Difficult. 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

0: More music, more memories, more often. In fact, all the time. Marshall Hayne and Dancing in the City. The Foundations with Baby, Now That I've Found You. Before that, Joan Armour Trading 2, showing some emotion. And first up, Paul Simon with the story about the boy in the bubble. It's 12 to 3 o'clock. After the 3 o'clock news, Dom Ronaldo on Sunshine FM.
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Brian Murray's love song, and before Anne, Elton John with a song for Guy. It's 3-3. That's it for me today. Thank you for your company. Dom Ronaldo after the news on Sunshine FM.

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1: Hello, I'm Jacob Pittolo. The coalition is struggling to regain ground in the polls despite voters believing the party is best placed to manage the economy. Economic management was 7% higher as an issue of concern among respondents to the latest AFR Redbridge survey. The coalition remains in third place behind One Nation and Labor when it comes to the primary vote. Liberal Senator Andrew Bragg says people are frustrated with the system overall.
2: Because whether you're in small business or whether you're a worker, you can feel the pain. And I think we need to do more on our policy flank to win the confidence of the electorate that we do have the right stuff to right the ship, and that's something that we'll be doing in coming months.
1: The Newcastle Knights have been given a hero's welcome back to their city following a valiant end to their NRL Premiership dream. An official fan event is now underway at McDonald Jones Stadium after the SCG was filled with a sea of red, white and navy as thousands of Roosters fans celebrated victories in the men's and women's premierships. Former Bachelor star Sam Wood has appeared in court via video link following an alleged domestic violence incident in Noosa on Saturday night. The 46-year-old was arrested and charged with assault, occasioning bodily harm and strangulation. He will remain behind bars until at least Thursday when he's next scheduled to appear. A woman is in police custody after a man was stabbed in the hand in Sydney's Inner West. The 48-year-old man is in a stable condition in hospital after being attacked outside a cinema on King Street in Newtown. A 27-year-old woman was found nearby, allegedly armed with a knife. New South Wales police say a taser was used to detain the woman after she failed to drop the weapon as directed. Animal welfare advocates say boaties heading out to sea during whale season need to be better informed about natural hazards in the water. Humpbacks and dolphins are increasingly at risk of serious injuries from vessel strikes. The International Whaling Commission is pushing for safer shipping routes and slower vessel speeds. Senior naturalist Isabel Taylor says improving awareness could also be beneficial.
3: It is a sort of general concern and consensus in the whale watch fleet. Some of the behaviours we see from the public or recreational vessels. I think it's really a lack of education, and more needs to be done in the way of information to drive safely around these animals.
1: And Melbourne's observation wheel is being reopened for the first time in years. The institution will open its doors next week after closing down during COVID. Checking sport, the Roosters are celebrating their first premiership since 2019, holding off the Newcastle Knights 19-18 in a grand final blockbuster. Penrith co-captain Isaiah Yeo will lead the Kangaroos for the 2026 Rugby League World Cup on home soil. Sydney is expecting all suspended members of the so-called Pullman Five to remain contracted to the Swans to the end of next year. And in soccer, Portugal wants Cristiano Ronaldo to make himself available for selection ahead of the next international window.
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4: Good afternoon. 4 minutes past three. A partly cloudy Monday holiday. What is left of it? A slight chance of a shower. Expecting a top of 27 degrees for your back to work Tuesday. 27. Showers and storms developing. Batten down the hatches by the looks of things tomorrow. Wednesday, a shower or two, 27. And by Thursday, 23. And a possible shower.

More music, more memories, more often. 104.9 Sunshine FM. That's the Rock Melons featuring the voice of Denny Hines. Talking about that word, L-O-V-E, love. And Christopher Cross before that from the movie Arthur and Arthur's theme at 11 past 3. Don Renato on your long weekend Monday afternoon on the way. I've got a classic from Tintin shortly. But what about this little beauty from the Stylistics? 104.9 Sunshine FM. Good afternoon.

0: 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We're the Sunshine Coast radio station. That's the Aussie band Tintin from 1970, Toast and Marmalade for Tea. In fact, the following year, it made top 20 in the United States, that song, produced by B.G. Morris Gibb. It's a great song. And the Stylistics before that, You Make Me Feel Brand New. At 19 past three, hope you do feel brand new as we start to wrap up this long weekend. It's not a long weekend everywhere in Australia. A little bit confusing this weekend. Of course, it's the King's birthday here in Queensland, but Labor Day holiday in the ACT, New South Wales and South Australia, and it's business as usual in Victoria. There you go. Not confusing. But one thing that's not confusing is the great music here on Sunshine FM. Four in a row coming up next. We'll kick it off with the Aussie band Flowers.
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0: More music, more memories, more often. 104.9 Sunshine FM, Steely Dan, just do it again. Wrapping up four in a row, The Police, Walking on the Moon, we play The Pretenders, Message of Love, and Flowers, We Can Get Together at 23 minutes to four. Good afternoon, it's Dom Renato with you. Shortly, a beautiful song from Anita Baker, Sunshine Coast Weather for the remainder of your holiday Monday. Partly cloudy, one expecting a top of 27 degrees. Now tomorrow, showers and storms developing and 27.
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Ted Mulry gang. Down at the Darktown Strutters Ball. Anita Baker before that. And Sweet Love at 14 to 4 if you're celebrating your birthday on this holiday Monday, the 5th of October. I'll have a look at a couple of celebrity birthdays for you shortly. In the meantime, this is All Saints and Pure Shores, 104.9 Sunshine FM.

0: 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Jackson Browne is Running on Empty with Dom Rinaldo this afternoon on this holiday long weekend at 4:05. News, sport and weather coming up shortly, but up next to take us to the news, the Eagles.
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1: Hello, I'm Jacob Pittelow. The Lord Mayor of Newcastle is adding his voice to calls for calm as the community reels from the tragic crash at a night's fan gathering before the grand final. A 5-year-old girl is among those seriously injured and an 18-year-old peeplater has been charged. Mayor Gavin Morris says people need to respect the legal process.
2: It's really hard not to speak up, and I'd love to say things, but I cannot because, yeah, justice now and the courts need to run their course, and it's a police matter.
1: New polling shows the personal standings of the Prime Minister and Treasurer have fallen to new lows. The Redbridge poll shows economic management was 7% higher as an issue of concern. The cafe and restaurant sector says the Reserve Bank has used the wrong approach in their ban on credit card surcharges. The central bank maintains the ban will have little to no meaningful impact on inflation, but Australian Restaurant and Cafe Association Chief Executive Wes Lambert says that's not the case.
3: I've noticed the prices went up, and I've been to dozens of cafes and restaurants in the past 4 days. I haven't seen a single one that hasn't increased their prices.
1: Queensland's policing front line will be bolstered by the addition of 35 new officers. The newest members are being deployed across the state from Mount Isa down to Brisbane. More than 2,000 police have now been sworn in since the Crisafulli government came to office. Almost one in three of Australia's tertiary students are from overseas, according to new data from News Corp. Data shows more international students are opting to study in Australia, giving the country an international intake almost three times the average of comparably wealthy nations. A fast food chain is under fire with claims the company has stopped using Australian pork in its products. Guzmani Gomez is reportedly using Danish product, which is cheaper than local product due to a global oversupply. David Wright from the Victorian Farmers Federation says customers should be made aware, calling for clearer country of origin labelling.
4: It's not just us pig farmers, it's also the beef guys, it's the sheep guys, it's the dairy guys, the horticultural guys. It's right across agriculture in Victoria. I actually think this is a win-win for government and consumer, and it comes across as an absolute no-brainer.
1: Also making news, Andrew Mountbatten-Windsor has launched legal action against Thames Valley Police over his arrest in relation to the Epstein files, and a nationwide call has been issued for blood plasma donations due to a winter shortfall. Checking sport, the Sydney Roosters have met with thousands of delirious fans at the SCG to help celebrate their 16th NRL Premiership, and there's even more reason to smile with James Tedesco, Sam Walker and Lindsay Collins named in the 23-man kangaroo squad. Good news too for Knights skipper Kalyn Ponga. He's free to represent the Kiwis after avoiding suspension for a high tackle in the grand final. And the Wallabies have arrived in Auckland ahead of Saturday's opening Bledisloe Cup test against the All Blacks. You're up to date. I'm Jacob Pittelow.
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5: 4 past 4, a partly cloudy back to work Tuesday. Tomorrow, high chance of showers, most likely in the afternoon and the evening. And a thunderstorm likely also tomorrow afternoon and tomorrow night. Possibly severe with damaging winds and large hail. Expecting a top tomorrow of 27 degrees. It's going to get down to 17 overnight. Wednesday, a shower or 227. A possible shower on Thursday, 23. And by Friday, partly cloudy and 25.

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This is Sunshine FM. Kylie Minogue, Better the Devil You Know. That's what I normally say. Alan Parsons Project before that. And Eye in the Sky at 11 minutes past four. Good afternoon. Dom Renato with you on this Monday holiday. 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

0: 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We're the Sunshine Coast radio station with Three Dog Night and that old-fashioned love song. And Santana featuring the voice of Rob Thomas before that Grammy Award-winning song and Smooth at 20 minutes past four. On the way in just a moment, got the Beatles. In fact, it was on this day, 1962, that their very first single was released in England. I've got that song coming up next. It is the 5th day of October. Also on this day, we lost Steve Jobs, the CEO and co-founder of Apple Computers. He was only 56 when he died on, 2011 of pancreatic cancer. All that money, can't take it with you. And it was on this day 7 years ago that this song recorded by Tones and I broke the record for most weeks at number one, 16 weeks on the ARIA charts.
1: Kiss for me, kiss for me, kiss for me, oh, oh. I never seen anybody do the things you do.
0: That's a song called Dance Monkey, by Tones and I, on this day in 2019. 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

0: 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We are the Sunshine Coast radio station. One of the best, isn't he? Frank Sinatra, Old Blue Eyes, New York, New York. Wrapping up that four in a row for this hour. Before that, we heard Clarence Henry. Don't know why I love you, but I do. Stevie Nicks, Talk to Me. And the Beatles kicked off that four in a row. And Love Me Do, it was on this day, 1962, that they released that very first single. 26 minutes to five. Don Renato with you on this Monday holiday, King's Birthday, long weekend. Slowly wrapping it up. Coming up in just a moment, we've got some Madonna for you. Sunshine Coast weather for tomorrow. Showers and storms developing. Expecting a top of 27 degrees. It's going to get down to 17 overnight.
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0: music, more memories, more often. 104.9 Sunshine FM, Neil Diamond, Girl, You'll Be a Woman Soon. Played the Twilights before that, Needle in a Haystack, and Madonna, Like a Prayer. 14 minutes to 5, new sport and weather not too far away. Well, no prayers needed last night. The Roosters getting home just over the line by 1 point against Newcastle. What a game. At the end of the day, I guess they did deserve it. So if you're a Roosters fan, you'd be pretty happy with yourselves today.
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We're the Sunshine Coast radio station. That's the Jacksons. What a great dance song from 1978. Blame It on the Boogie. And Gordon Lightfoot before that at 3 minutes to five. New sport and weather not that far away. Dom Renato with you this afternoon. Slowly wrapping up this King's Birthday long weekend. And to take us to the news at five, this is Jack Johnson. Sitting, waiting, wishing. 104.9 Sunshine FM.

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1: Hello, I'm Jacob Pittolo. Rugby league boss Peter Volandis is standing by the decision to feature a tribute to Jai Arrow before yesterday's NRL Grand Final. The divisive announcement followed weeks of uncertainty and speculation about pre-match entertainment, and many fans felt it was an inappropriate choice to kick off the decider. Peter Volandis believes it was the right call.
2: We don't listen to the haters. We listen to the majority of the population. 95% of the population would have seen that for what it was. And Jai Arrow is an inspiration to anyone that has a fatal disease or has been given some very bad news.
1: Health advocates and the federal government argue data from Queensland shows strong enforcement works in the fight against illicit tobacco. Data shows sales from legal tobacco jumped 55% in the first month of new enforcement laws and remained higher over 6 months. The newly implemented ban on credit card surcharges appears to be having a different effect than intended. Rather than absorbing the cost as intended, many cafes and businesses say they've had to pass on the fee to customers through higher prices. Fitness influencer and former Bachelor star Sam Wood remains behind bars in Queensland after facing court on domestic violence charges. The 46-year-old from Brighton is accused of assault and strangulation following an alleged incident in Noosa. Melbourne's observation wheel has been refurbished and is ready to reopen to the public. The attraction has been shut down for 5 years, switched off during the height of COVID. Skyline Attractions owner Jay Jones says the experience will be better than ever when it reopens next week.
3: It's got a better customer experience. We've got two fantastic VIP cabins that you can have a happy half hour in. We've got a mixed reality game that the kids can play. There's lots of interactive stuff on the screen that tells you all about Melbourne.
1: The US has now removed all of its bombers from RAF Fairford in the UK base at the centre of an alleged terror plot. American officials have confirmed the aircraft have now been removed to return to their home stations, but did not give a reason. Also making news, the well-known sign on a border of WA and South Australia has been removed today. The sign, which had welcomed people to the border for more than 30 years, will be replaced with a new sign next year, which was chosen by public vote. And animal welfare advocates are pushing for safer shipping routes, with humpback whales and dolphins at increasing risk of injuries from vessel strikes. Checking sport, Kangaroos coach Kevin Walters has named his 23-man squad for the upcoming Rugby League World Cup. Premiership rooster Sam Walker headlines 6 new faces, while Rhys Walsh has been retained as a fullback option over Dylan Edwards. Four-time champion Max Verstappen has broken his season drought with his first victory of the year at the Bahrain Formula One Grand Prix. And batsman Nick Maddison admits he was surprised by his call-up to the Australian squad 10 years after his last test appearance. That's the latest. I'm Jacob Pittolo.
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4: 4 minutes past five, a partly cloudy day for your back to work Tuesday tomorrow. High chance of showers, most likely during the afternoon and tomorrow night. A thunderstorm is likely in the afternoon and also tomorrow night, possibly severe with damaging winds and large hail. So batten down the hatches by the looks of things. 27 degrees tomorrow, expected to get down to 17 overnight. Now for Wednesday, a shower or two, 27. Thursday, a possible shower, 23. And then by Friday, partly cloudy and 25 degrees.

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Great band, Toto. Song about Rosanna. And before that, Ambrosia and How Much I Feel at 12 minutes past 5 with Dom Rinaldo. If you are a visitor of the Sunshine Coast, hope you enjoyed it. Yeah, the rain's starting to come. Had a few good days last week. Of course, first day back to school after the spring break for all the kiddies and back to work tomorrow. Got the church coming up shortly. If you're celebrating your birthday today, I hope it's been a good one. You're celebrating it with Kate Winslet, the English actress. She's up to 51. Guy Pearce, the English-born Australian actor, is 59. And Steve Miller turns 83, the American guitarist and vocalist. Had a couple of big hits in the 70s, including this one. 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

0: 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We're the Sunshine Coast radio station. Great Australian music from the Church, Under the Milky Way. And the Steve Miller Band before that on that jet airliner. Steve Miller celebrating his 83rd birthday. Of course, he started off with a big hit in 73 with The Joke. Also had Take the Money and Run, Rockin' Me and Abracadabra, which was number one in the US and Australia. And if you're celebrating your birthday, it is the 5th day of October. Hope you're having a good one at 21 past 5. I've got four in a row coming up next, and we'll kick it off with NXS.
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0: More music, more memories, more often. 104.9 Sunshine FM, Russell Morris classic, Wings of an Eagle. Before that, we heard Annie Lennox asking the question, why? Hall & Oates, I can't go for that, no can do. And kicking off that four in a row for this hour from NXS as we try to stay young, and we are young at heart with all this wonderful music at 21 to 6 with Tom Rinaldo. Shortly, we'll continue with a classic from the 60s from Jerry and the Pacemakers, Sunshine Coast weather for tomorrow. Expecting a top of around about 27 degrees. They expect showers and storms developing. It will get down to 17 overnight.
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0: 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Boz Scaggs from the album Silk Degrees going low down. Played Heart before that. All I want to do is make love to you. And Jerry and the Pacemakers. And I like it. 7 minutes to six, new sport and weather not too far away. Of course, daylight saving kicked off in the eastern states, just for your information. Just keep that in mind, especially for business. Coming up shortly to take us to the news at 5, 10cc.
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1: Hello, I'm Jacob Hitalo. The Prime Minister says Pacific nations are facing a threat to their existence and the world must act to combat the effects of climate change. Anthony Albanese and Energy Minister Chris Bowen are in Fiji for the pre-COP climate conference. Australia has committed just over $7 million to accelerate the rollout of renewable energy across the region and has signed a new deal with Vanuatu to support the nation's energy transition. Mr. Albanese says the Pacific nations are on the front line of action against climate change and it's important their voices are heard.
2: We know that we're seeing more intense and more extreme weather events more frequent on occasion because of the science on climate change has told us that that would occur.
1: Former Bachelor star Sam Wood has appeared in court via video link following an alleged domestic violence incident in Noosa on Saturday night. The 46-year-old was arrested and charged with assault occasioning bodily harm and strangulation. He will remain behind bars until at least Thursday when he's next scheduled to appear in court. Melbourne Airport is stepping up a crackdown on Uber drivers trying to rip off passengers. A passenger claims a driver locked her in his car this morning. Airport CEO Laurie Argus says the behaviour won't be tolerated.
3: To get locked in a vehicle against your will is completely unacceptable. So we've escalated that within Uber. We've said you absolutely have to get this resolved.
1: There's a renewed push for more flexible learning options for senior students. A number of schools in Queensland are currently trialling a four-day week. Those involved reportedly receiving a flood of job applications from teachers. Former Queensland Principal Tracy Tully says the model is all about making room for vocational training and building discipline.
4: It's a flexible timetable. It is actually 5 days, but 4 days on site in the classroom. And it's for seniors. It's for senior students.
1: A teenage boy accused of murdering his mother and attempting to murder his sister has fronted a West Australian court. The 16-year-old boy allegedly stabbed the 35-year-old woman in the southern Perth suburb of Bentley in July. His 12-year-old sister escaped with serious injuries. The 16-year-old is expected to enter a plea in December when he next appears in Perth Children's Court. Also making news, Israeli officials say a Fly Dubai pilot accused of stabbing his colleague had planned to crash into Israel's Ben Gurion Airport to cause mass casualties. Checking sport, 3 Sydney Roosters have even more reason to celebrate following their NRL Premiership success. James Tedesco, Sam Walker and Lindsay Collins have been named in Australia's 23-man squad for the Rugby League World Cup. Penrith's Isaiah Yeo will captain the side despite requiring surgery on a ruptured pec, with Latrell Mitchell also named in the side. And batsman Nick Madison admits he was surprised by his call-up to the Australian squad a decade on from his last Test appearance. You're up to date. I'm Jacob Pitalo.
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5: It is 4 minutes past six, a partly cloudy back to work and back to school Tuesday. Tomorrow there is a high chance of showers, most likely in the afternoon and evening. A thunderstorm also likely tomorrow afternoon and tomorrow night, possibly severe with damaging winds and large hail. Expecting a top of 27 degrees, it will get down to 17 overnight. On Wednesday, a shower or two, 27, 23, possible shower by Thursday. Friday, partly cloudy, 25, and then mostly sunny Saturday and a top of 28.

0: 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That's Pete Townsend, taken from his third solo album, Empty Glass, and Let My Love Open the Door. And before that, we heard The Fine Young Cannibals, She Drives Me Crazy, at 9 minutes past six with Dom Renato, slowly wrapping up this King's Birthday long weekend. Hope you've had a good one. And if you're on your way home, maybe driving back to Brizzy, wherever you're going, take it nice and easy on the roads. Got some great music to get you home. Jojo Zepp and the Falcons not too far away, but this is Ed Sheeran, 104.9. 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

0: 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You need to get in a bit of shape. Don't rub it in. Jojo Zip and the Falcons, Shape I'm In. And Ed Sheeran before that, Just Thinking Out Loud at 18 past 6. Coming up next, four in a row, we'll kick it off with Chris Rea.
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0: 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That's the Brisbane duo Savage Garden. Truly, madly, deeply. It was on this exact day, the 5th day of October, 25 years ago, that Darren Hayes announced the breakup of the band Savage Garden. Very sad. Had a lot of great songs. Of course, Darren Jones was on vocals with Darren Hayes. Before they were heard, Joe Dolan, Lady in Blue, Tina Arena with her message, and Chris Rea kicked off that four in a row. And you're a fool if you think it's over. 25 minutes to 7 with Dom Renato. Got George Harrison in just a moment. Sunshine Coast weather, showers and storms developing for your back to work and back to school Tuesday tomorrow. Top of 27, down to 17 overnight.
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We're the Sunshine Coast radio station with Shabuzi and a bar song, Feeling a Little Tipsy. Sade, Sweetest Taboo, and George Harrison and My Sweet Lord at 11 minutes to 7. Noddy's got the 70s at 7, not far away. Wrapping up celebrity birthdays, Bob Geldof, the Irish singer-songwriter, turns 75. Of course, his band the Boomtown Rats had a big hit with I Don't Like Mondays. Brian Johnson, the UK rock vocalist, who was the lead singer with the band AC/DC in 1980 following the death of Bon Scott. He's up to 79. And it's a heavenly birthday to Brian Connolly. He was born on this day, 1945. We lost him at the age of 51 in 1997. He was the lead vocalist with this band, Sweet. This is Love Is Like Oxygen, 104.9 Sunshine FM.

0: 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That's it for Dom Renato. Thanks for your company. Hope you enjoyed your King's birthday long weekend. Stand by for the 70s at 7 with Noddy. Till next time, enjoy the music. Have a good one.
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on your public holiday Monday. This is Noddy with the 77. Thank you for joining me, and I hope you had a great weekend. Roberta Flack and Donny Hathaway kicked off the show, Where Is the Love? And just then, Ted Mulray with Julia. Coming up for you now from the original movie called Car Wash with, what was his name? Oh, the comedian. Come on. Richard Pryor. Got it. Car Wash from Rolls Royce, Sunshine FM.

0: at 7:08 on your Monday evening. Dragon with This Time. And before that, we had Rose Royce from 1977 with Car Wash. After the short break, we got Hurricane Smith. This is Noddy, Sunshine FM.
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0: from the late Dolly Parton, Jolene, released in 1974. Before that, Leo Sayer, When I Need You. What a beautiful song. And kicking off that triple play, Hurricane Smith, Oh Babe, What Would You Say? Well, what would you say if, after this short break, I'm going to play for you the number one song from The Knack? It's coming up, Sunshine FM and the 70s at 7 with Noddy.
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0: Wow, what a great four in a row. That one there, Average White Band, Pick Up the Pieces. Before that, we had Ace, How Long? The number one song from Billy Ocean from 1976, Love Really Hurts Without You. And we kicked it all off with another number one song from 1979, The Knack and My Sharona. 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
2: The next concert of the Murrichi River Country Music Club will be a tribute to ABBA. 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

The magic voice of Carly Simon. We have no secrets. Before that, Melanie, Lay Down, Candles in the Rain. McGuinness Flint from 1970, When I'm Dead and Gone. And we kicked off my final four in a row for this Monday evening with that beautiful song from Bread called Diary. Now, with it being Monday evening, coming up at 8 o'clock, 2 hours of Aussie's Rule. So you're going to be well entertained, that is for sure. I'm going to leave you with one of my favourite songs, and it was my mum's song to me. And it was Billy Joel called My Life. So I'm going to play it because today's my birthday. Happy birthday, Nod. 104.9 Sunshine FM. 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

G'day music lovers and welcome to Aussie's Rule on 104.9 Sunshine FM. I'm Kylie McNamara and we're here for 2 hours of great Australian music, the stories behind the songs and a few surprises along the way. And we're kicking off with Brian Cadd and Friends with Believe. And believe me, we've got a cracking hour ahead. Brisbane, pop duo Aniki, Aussie Rockers the Models, the legendary Seekers and Missy Higgins. So whether you're driving, working, relaxing or pretending to do the housework while the music plays, you're in the right place. Let's get underway. 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

0: 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Now, if you remember that one, congratulations. Your early 2000s pops memory is still working. And Nikki, we're a Brisbane duo, Jennifer Waite and Grant Wallace, and their debut single, Pleased to Meet You, became a genuine Australian radio favourite. And in 2002, they shared APRA's Breakthrough Songwriter of the Year Award with Sia. Yes, that's Sia. Not a bad achievement for a couple of Queenslanders making their mark on the pop scene. That was Aniki with Pleased to Meet You, and coming up shortly, you're going to hear from the models.
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0: time for a little bit of Australian music history, and this is a big one. The Seekers didn't just succeed here at home, they conquered the UK charts as well. The Carnival Is Over reached number one in Britain in December in 1965 and spent 3 weeks at the top. Now think about that for a moment. An Australian group singing a song that became an international hit at a time when Australian artists were still fighting for recognition overseas. And Judith Durham's voice? Absolutely timeless. You're joining me on Aussie's Rule on 104.9 Sunshine FM. And coming up shortly, Digby Richards, New York City.
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0: 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Thanks for joining me for Aussie Shrewel. And from the classics of one of our great Australian modern singer-songwriters, Missy Higgins, she has a knack for writing songs that sound like the thoughts you have when you're lying awake at 2 a.m, replaying a conversation you had 3 years ago. Yes, you know the ones. And her breaking single Scar helped introduce her to the country, and she's continued to build a career on honest lyrics and that unmistakable voice. And if you'd like to catch her live, she's listed for at the Handpicked Festival in South Australia on the 14th of November and Ocean Sounds in Victoria on the 9th of January. Let's listen to Human Nature. They're coming up shortly with Eternal Flame.
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Doug Parkinson there. Oh my goodness, what a voice. Just absolutely love it. This is 104.9 Sunshine FM Aussies Rule, and now Jenny Morris. Originally from New Zealand, Jenny made Australia home and became a major force in our music scene, first with the band The Crocodiles, then with QED, and eventually as a solo artist. So here's a bit of music trivia. Her single, You're Gonna Get Hurt, was written and produced by INXS's Andrew Farris, and it was released in 1986 and won Jenny the ARIA Award for Best Female Artist in 1987. That's a pretty good combination, Jenny's voice and Andrew Farris's songwriting. Let's get into it. Jenny Morris, You're Gonna Get Hurt.

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What a great hour of Australian music we've had. We've gone from Brian Cadd and Friends with Believe through to the unforgettable sound of the Seekers with The Carnival Is Over, right through to Jenny Morris and You're Gonna Get Hurt. And we've heard how much Australian music has given us, from the early days of international chart success to the artists still performing for audiences today. I'm Carly McNamara and thanks for joining me for Aussie's Rule on 104.9 Sunshine FM. And coming up next hour, there's more great Australian music, more stories behind the songs and more reasons to discover or rediscover the artists you've helped shape our soundtrack. Stay with us and I'll see you on the other side of the music.

G'day, g'day. Kylie McNamara here with another hour of Aussie's Rule on 104.9 Sunshine FM. And coming up, we'll hear the soaring vocals of Guy Sebastian and later on a classic from Brian Cadd, just because I absolutely love his voice. And right now, here's one that really announced Natalie Imbruglia as a star. I still remember hearing that unmistakable chorus for the first time and thinking, this one's going to stick around. Natalie Imbruglia with Wrong Impression.

0: That was Crowded House with Fall at Your Feet. Neil Finn, well, he has a real knack for making heartfelt songs sound so effortless, doesn't he? 1 minute you're tapping along, the next you're reflecting on life. 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

0: That was Brian Cadd with Elvin Purple, and Brian's been part of the Australian music landscape for decades, and there's a real sense of fun and personality in that song, and it reminds me of a time when Australian artists weren't afraid to have a bit of cheekiness in their music. 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

0: Tap my foot to that one. That was John Paul Young with I Wanna Do It With You. JPY has always had a knack for delivering a great melody and that smooth vocal style. Well, it never goes out of fashion. We're the Sunshine Coast radio station, 104.9 Sunshine FM, and this is Aussie's Rule. And we're going to hear from Daryl Cotton. He's just around the corner with Same Old Girl.
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incredible voice. I still reckon the strength of that performance is what makes the song stand up today. Those big notes, the emotion, and that soaring finish are pure Guy Sebastian. And if you're listening while working a late shift, driving home, or just putting your feet up for the evening, thanks for spending your Monday night with us on 104.9 Sunshine FM, Aussies Rule. Coming up next, Powderfinger, These Days.

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Whether you've been listening at home, on the road or at work, it's always great to share these Australian music memories with you. 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Coming up at 10 p.m, Graham Schultz takes you through late nights right up until midnight. Then it's more of the coast's best music. I'll be back with you Monday night from 8 to 10 p.m. for another edition of Aussie's Rule. Have a fantastic week, and thanks for listening.

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It's 7 minutes past 10. Thanks to Kylie McNamara for playing all the Oz rock and the big ballads for the last 2 hours on Aussie's Rule. We started the hour with that 1971 Aussie outfit, the La-Di-Da's, Gonna See My Baby Tonight, and the Dark Lady, Sure, from 1973. I'm Graham Schultz. 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

0: 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If You Leave Me Now. 1976, Chicago was their first number one hit and their first Grammy. In fact, it won two, and it was nominated for Record of the Year as well. Aussie new surf band, the Beachniks, down at Torquay one afternoon in 2004. Nancy Sinatra had a hit in 1966 with These Boots Are Made for Walkin', and Eric Clapton from his debut album in 1970. It was the J.J. 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

Hill was a long march from cadets. The 6th Battalion was the next to tour, and it was me who drew the card. We did Canungra, Shoalwater before we left.

0: 1983 Red Gum on 104.9 Sunshine FM with the Vietnam Veterans Anthem, I Was Only 19. Phoebe Snow from her 1974 self-titled album and her signature hit song Poetry Man, and the jazz rock fusion sounds of Blood, Sweat and Tears kicked off the set with You've Made Me So Very Happy, Baby in 1969. It's 26 to 11.
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0: 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Country rockers Dr. Hook from their seventh album, Pleasure and Pain, Sharing the Night Together, went top 10 here in Australia. And 1969 one-hit wonder, the band Steam and Na Na, Kiss Him Goodbye. 16 to 11, Celine Dion is next.
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1: 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What was bigger, A Boy Named Sue or I Walk the Line? All big sellers. And this is Sirius Canadian songstress Celine Dion released Think Twice in 1994 with Aldo Nova on guitar there at 8 minutes to 11 on 104.9 Sunshine FM. Remember the Turtles? In 1967, we were happy together.

This is the Sunshine Coast radio station with Graham Schultz. It's the last hour of our late night Monday King's birthday holiday. It's 7 minutes past 11. That was the dynamic Hypnotic's Soul Kind of Feeling from 1984. And we kicked off the hour with the Beatles and the Ballad of John and Yoko from 1969 on Sunshine FM. Here's some more Aussie talent. It's Brooke McClymont and Adam Eckersley.

0: 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We heard Air Supply's big global hit from 1981, The One That You Love. Olivia Newton-John's If Not For You from 1971. Hot House Flowers and their excellent 1990 cover of I Can See Clearly Now. And What Are You Waiting For? Started us off from Brooke McClymont and Adam Eckersley. It's 22 past 11.
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0: 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True Love Ways from Peter and Gordon in 1965, and Blondie got us started in that set of three, In the Flesh from 1977. It's 28 minutes to 12 midnight.
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And that brings us along to 9 minutes to midnight. Sherbet, Can You Feel It, Baby, from 1971. And 1969, Engelbert Humperdinck, Winter World of Love. It was a bit like that last week with those couple of cold mornings. Thanks for your company tonight. I'm Graham Schultz. I'll be back tomorrow night from 10 p.m. Have a great Tuesday. Enjoy where we live. And keep listening to the Sunshine Coast radio station, 104.9 Sunshine FM.

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1: Coolum Hearts are hosting a morning of musical entertainment in support of mental health awareness. 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They will be joined by Coolum State School Junior Voices Choir and Beat Boys. There will be a sausage sizzle, raffles and art displays. 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
1: I hear your footsteps walking down the hall in the middle of the night. Then I start hearing little sounds become so magnified here in the quiet. The kitchen phone that rings in the new answer quickly, speaking in a whisper, I'm left to wonder why. I've got a lonely feeling that I'm hearing the sounds of goodbye. The sounds of goodbye. Your stocking feet that softly tiptoe through the room where I lay half asleep. The clinking hangers, fumbling hands that close across a door that always creaks. The snapping latches on the suitcase that you carried with you to your mother's on those weekends many times.

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1: The Sunshine Valley Men's Shed garage sale will be held at 279 Blackall Range Road, West Woombye, on Saturday the 17th of October from 7am to 2pm. 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
1: And a very good morning to you. Expecting some showers and a storm developing, so it looks like all the good weather is over now. Top of 27 of those, so a little bit warmer weather-wise. Shower or two expected for tomorrow, up to around about 7 mils of rain, but dropping off by Thursday, Friday and Saturday, looking like fine, partly cloudy weather there, and certainly warmer temperatures getting to 30 by the weekend. As I mentioned, our top today, 27 degrees, right on 5 o'clock. It's sitting on 18.

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Throw Your Arms Around Me. That was the original version they did in 1985. Earth, Wind and Fire before that. Let's groove. 5:10. Good morning. It's Jason McLean here. Tuesdays. It's going to be a shorter week this week. Got to love those four-day weeks. Hits on the way this hour. The likes of John Butler Trio are going to play The Executives, Ted Mulry Gang, The Four Tops, Tracy Chapman and Neil Diamond. Right now, this is the debut hit for Shannon Knoll, cover of the old Moving Pictures hit, What About Me? Here is Sunshine FM. Good morning.

0: on the Sunshine Coast radio station. It's 104.9 Sunshine FM. Debut hit early 80s there for Key Wild and Kids in America at 16 after 5. Hits on the way shortly from the John Butler Trio. Also play the Executives out and about on the roads this morning. No accidents or breakdowns or major roads for the Sunshine Coast, flowing quite nicely without delay. No delays also up to Gympie on the Bruce Highway. If you're heading on down to Brisbane, just a minor delay starting to build southbound through North Lake, Samango Hill.
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0: More music, more memories, more often 104.9 Sunshine FM with the executives, and my aim is to please you. Mike McLennan before that, and the John Butler Trio, Better Than. 28 past five, hits on the way shortly from ABBA. Also play a bit of Ted Mulry Gang. Weather-wise for the Sunshine Coast today, looks like the fine weather kind of taking a bit of a spell at the moment. Some showers, possible storm developing later on today, a shower or two for tomorrow, but that should all ease by Thursday, Friday and Saturday, where fine, partly cloudy conditions are expected. Getting a little bit warmer though. Top today, 27 degrees. Right now, it's 18.
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0: It's the Sunshine Coast radio station, 104.9 Sunshine FM. David Lee Roth, after he left the group Van Halen, went solo and come up with that cover of the Beach Boys' California Girls. Did pretty well with that too. Four Tops before that, also Ted Myrie Gang with a bit of Jamaica Rum and Abbas. On and on and on. It's 23 away from 6. Jason McLean here this morning. If you're heading out and about the roads this morning, no accidents or breakdowns for the Sunshine Coast. All major roads still flowing nicely. The only delay is if you're heading on down to Brisbane. It's about a 5-minute delay now from Burpengary down through Mango Hill for the Bruce Highway.
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Fairground Attraction. They had the big hit Perfect. There's another song there. Not a bad one either. Smile in a Whisper. Neil Diamond before that had some Shepherd with Geronimo and Tracy Chapman. Give Me One Reason. 4 to 6. Got your latest news, sport, weather very shortly. This is Elton John now teaming up with an artist called Dua Lipa. It's a bit of a remix, this song called Cold Heart, here at Sunshine FM. Have a listen.

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1: I'm Sophie Clark. The federal opposition is expected to unveil a plan to slash migration by two-thirds, Chelsea Bowden reports.
2: The opposition's net migration target is expected to be significantly lower than previously anticipated, at around 100,000 in the first year if it wins the next federal election. This would sit between the targets of 130,000 announced by One Nation and the federal government's aim of 220,000. The opposition's policy is set to target overstayers, visa hoppers, students, temporary visa holders with non-essential skills and family reunion programs. Chelsea Bowden reporting.
1: The climate minister is defending the estimated $20 million cost of the pre-COP climate conference in Fiji. Only two leaders from nations beyond the Pacific are at the meeting hosted by Australia, Fiji and Tuvalu. Chris Bowen says the talks are crucial to draw attention to the threats facing the region. The long-awaited reveal of the Olympic and Paralympic sports program could be delayed until next year. The International Olympic Committee is still deciding which events will run. Brisbane 2032 President Andrew Laveris says he's hopeful the program will be finalised this year, but concedes the process could drag out further. Research suggests the hallmarks of addiction may be creeping into more everyday behaviours than we realise. A Flinders University study shows excessive gaming, binge eating and compulsive shopping share many of the characteristics of recognised addictions. It's because these behaviours are part of everyday life that it's harder to spot when they're becoming unhealthy habits. Advocates are calling on the United Nations to formally recognise today as World Cerebral Palsy Day. The day, which first launched in Sydney in 2012, now sees more than 100 nations come together to raise awareness of the lifelong condition. One advocate living with CP, Hannah Divney, believes UN recognition is needed.
3: This is a really important time to be doing that, especially in light of the recent changes to the NDIS and the potential that that has in impacting the lives of not only people with cerebral palsy, but people with all sorts of disabilities across the country.
1: And the Victorian government is considering following New South Wales in making motor neuron disease a notifiable condition. Updating sport, England's named 10 NRL players in its 23-man squad for the upcoming Rugby League World Cup. Roosters utility Hugo Savala, Bulldogs prop Max King and Broncos counterpart Ben Tulsey all making their debuts. Roosters skipper Isabel Kelly's been named to captain the Gillaroos for the first time. Novak Djokovic will defend his unbeaten record at the China Open in tonight's final against Aussie Alex Diminor. Both players are progressing after walkovers in the semi-finals. That's sport. I'm Sophie Clark.
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4: Yeah, you can see the cloud about at the moment and showers and storm developing. A storm later on this afternoon, apparently. A shower or two for tomorrow, up to around about 7-8 mils of rain, but it should drop off then for Thursday, Friday and Saturday. Looking fine, partly cloudy this stage. Certainly getting warmer, I think. Winter finally over. That's the good news there. Top of 27 degrees for today. Right now at 6:04, it's sitting on 18.
0: Sunshine FM traffic.
4: No accidents or breakdowns. Sunshine Coast Road so far this morning. All major roads, including Calland Road, Nicoll Way, Sunshine Motorway, all flowing quite nicely at the moment. No delays up to Gympie for the Bruce Highway. Now, if you're on your way down through to Brisbane, you've got a breakdown southbound the Bruce Highway at Burpengary before exit 142. Quite heavy there, and further delays moving on down through North Lakes as well.

0: More music, more memories, more often. 104.9 Sunshine FM, legendary Dusty Springfield there, and Andy Kim before that. Rock me gently. 6:10, Jason McLean here for your Tuesday. Hope your long weekend was pretty good. Went rather quick. Time just goes too quick these days. Great songs to come this hour. Got the likes of Wham, Jose Feliciano, a bit of Chuck Berry, Diana Ross on the way. Also Steely Dan and Shania Twain as well. Right now, continuing with this, Kevin Johnson. He's the man of the 20th century at 104.9 Sunshine FM. Morning.
1: 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Whiskey and coke, and I'm lighting the smoke, and I'm hoping.

0: 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Good morning, Judge. At 17 after 6, hits on the way shortly from Wham and also Jose Feliciano. Well, what a magnificent grand final for the NRL on the weekend, hey, Sunday night. Roosters just getting up by a point, 19 points to 18. I think they had something like 60% of the possession, so it's amazing the Knights got that close. But well done to Newcastle, making it all the way there to the grand final. I'll tell you what, they've got a nice young side. I think they're going to be a force to be reckoned with over the next few years or so. But for footy fans, it's not all over for the year. Okay, there is an encore of footy this year for NRL fans. The World Cup Rugby League happening here in Australia, that gets underway the 15th, so around about a couple of weeks from now. Australia looking to defend their title there. Boy, what a fantastic contest that's going to be. The Tongans, Samoans, New Zealanders and the Poms should all be great competition there for the Aussies. But yeah, if you love your footy, it's not over yet. The World Cup Rugby League starting in the next couple of weeks.
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0: 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Listen to the rain and Wham's Freedom before that. 27 past 6, a little bit of rain later on today and also possible thunderstorm, top of 27 degrees right now. Sitting on 14.
1: Sunshine FM traffic.
0: Well, that's what it feels like. It's 18 degrees at the moment. On the roads, no accidents or breakdowns for the Sunshine Coast. Just starting to build inbounds through Mountain Creek, Sunshine Motorway. Just very minor at this stage, though. No delays. All other major roads for the Sunny Coast. Clear run to Gympie on the Bruce Highway. Heading on down to Brisbane. Getting a slight delay with a breakdown through Caboolture. Also delays from Burpengary down through Mango Hill. All up, add another 10 minutes on top of your journey.
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Chuck Berry there and Scott English before that. And Brandy sounds a lot like Mandy. It's now 26 away from 7. Got your latest local news up very shortly. Also play a bit of Steely Dan right after this from Diana Ross. Ain't no mountain high enough. Here at Sunshine FM. Morning.

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1: More music, more memories, more often. 104.9 Sunshine FM, Steely Dan, Ricky, don't lose that number. At 18 to 7, having a look at some local news this morning, and the Sunshine Coast Daily reports that a father of two with a drink driving record has been taken back off the roads after he was caught drug driving on the Sunshine Coast. The man was intercepted by police in Palmview at 3:55pm on Tuesday, July 14, where he failed a roadside test. The P-plater pleaded guilty to driving with a relevant drug present in his saliva whilst being the holder of a provisional licence. He was convicted, fined $1,100 and disqualified from driving for 4 months. And from Sunshine Coast News, new safety measures have been added to the TS Onslow seawall in Golden Beach after a legally blind pensioner fell from it, resulting in concerns about accessibility. 71-year-old Steve Minton suffered wrist, shoulder and hand injuries from the fall. He said he slipped whilst walking near the steps and landed on the boat ramp below. Mr. Minton said he believed accessibility considerations for people with vision impairment needed greater attention. Councillor Terry Landsberg said he had spoken with Mr. Minton about the matter and would continue to advocate for a fair outcome. To some of the local news making headlines this morning here at Sunshine FM.
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Shania Twain at the Sunshine Coast radio station, 104.9 Sunshine FM. If you're not in it for love, I'm out of here. That song was actually remixed in a pop version and crossed over into the charts for Shania. She had a whole string of hits after that off her Come On Over album. It was absolutely huge there, mid-90s. Cheap Trick before that, and also played some Roxy Music and, oh yeah, 5 to 7, got your latest news, sport and weather very shortly. Some news just come through this morning that the man formerly known as Prince Andrew Mountbatten Windsor, he's suing UK police over that arrest for the Jeffrey Epstein thing. He's actually suing them. He wants those search warrants quashed. Sure, more news of that will come up. Taking us up to news, Uncle Cracker now. This is Smile, Sunshine FM.

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1: Good morning, I'm Sophie Clark. A coalition MP says the party's migration policy will be carefully targeted. The opposition is preparing to release the long-awaited details of its planned immigration stance, expected to prioritise visa applicants with skills needed to support the country's growth. The party plans on slashing migration to about a third of its current intake. Liberal MP Andrew Wallace has told Today he believes they can get the balance right.
2: Can't just slash immigration altogether. We've got to ensure that our farmers and our key industries have the right skills to be able to keep the country moving, and that's what we'll be focused on.
1: A federal inquiry looking into artificial intelligence is scheduled to get underway in Sydney today. Leaders from tech giants OpenAI and Anthropic are due to appear before the probe. The use of copyrighted work to train AI models is expected to be first on the agenda. The US president says it makes sense for the military to have relocated its planes from a base in the United Kingdom. All American aircraft have been removed from the RAF Fairford, which was at the centre of an alleged terrorist plot, which is still under investigation. The UK government insists the base is safe, but Donald Trump argues it was a simple solution.
3: Why would I leave them there? It costs very little money to move them, you know, relatively closely. But, you know, we had a threat, and if we're going to be threatened, we'll just move them.
1: Dozens of people have been quarantined after a lab worker at a plague research institute in Siberia fell ill and died. Russian authorities have attributed the 28-year-old's death to pneumonia of an unknown origin. A new drop-off and pick-up zone is operating at Melbourne Airport for the first time. Instead of being dropped off curbside, travellers now have to walk around 300 metres to get to the terminals. Most say they're not too fussed.
4: Great. Easy.
5: Yeah, fun.
4: And what about the walk ahead of you, or you don't know yet how far you
5: go? I don't know yet. What is it, like 120 metres or something?
4: Yeah, it's close to 300 metres.
5: Oh, really? Okay. I guess we'll find out.
4: Yeah. No worries. You're fit enough. There you go.
1: Also making news, an abandoned baby chimp will leave Queensland to make a new home in South Australia. And adult puppet show Avenue Q is scheduled to return to Australia next year for an all-new national tour. The Tony Award-winning musical will play on the Gold Coast in Brisbane, Adelaide, Canberra, Sydney, Newcastle, Melbourne and Perth. Updating sport, Roosters NRLW skipper Isabel Kelly will be looking to continue her unbeaten season with selection as captain for the Gillaroos. Penrith's Isaiah Yeo will lead the Kangaroos World Cup campaign. Reigning supercars champion Chas Mozart says Toyota has over-delivered in its first season as he aims to avenge last year's heartbreaking retirement at the Bathurst 1000. And Alex de Minaur is through to the final of the China Open for the first time after his Polish opponent retired while trailing in the second set.
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6: Really starting to get cloudy now. Cloudy with showers is the forecast for today, up to around about 3-4 mils of rain. So not really a lot, but there is a possibility of a storm developing later on this afternoon. Shower or two for tomorrow, up to around about 7 mils of rain, dropping off by Thursday, Friday, Saturday and Sunday. Should be pretty good then, just fine, partly cloudy conditions. Our top today, 27 degrees right now, 7:04, moved up to 20.
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6: Just starting to build some traffic, Calandra Road, Little Mountain, also opposite the racecourse. Getting about a 5-minute delay inbounds from Mountain Creek for the Sunshine Motorway. Heading up around Coolin's pretty good at this stage. Maroochydore Road, a little busy both ways through Kunda Park. All other major roads quite okay at this stage. Now, if you're heading on down to Brisbane on the Bruce Highway, a little bit busy around Caboolture. Further delays, Burpengary through to the Gateway Motorway. All up, add another 10 to 15 minutes on top of your journey.

More music, more memories, more often. 104.9 Sunshine FM, one of the biggest hits there for Paul Kelly and Dumb Things. I remember that from Young Einstein. Remember that Aussie movie back in the 80s? That was quite funny indeed. Yahoo Serious, I think that man was. Judy Collins before that, and Both Sides Now. 7:09, Jason McLean here this morning. Been some pretty good weather over the last few days, but a bit of rain over the next couple. Getting a whole lot warmer, though. That's the big thing. A lot warmer back towards spring and summer. 28 degrees and even 30 by the weekend, so should be good there. Also good, got On This Day up very shortly. Right now, let's continue with this. Vanity Fair, Hitching a Ride here at Sunshine FM. Morning.

0: On the Sunshine Coast radio station, it's 104.9 Sunshine FM with one of the big pop stars of the world, Beyonce, there, and Single Ladies, Put a Ring on It. 16 after 7, hits on the way very shortly from Hall & Oates, also REM. Having a look at things on this day for October 6th, and Errol Stewart's, their first store opened in Brisbane, 1966. I think they're still going strong today, Errol Stewart's. Fiji became a republic on this day, 1987. In 1991, Elizabeth Taylor married Larry Fortensky. That was her eighth marriage and all up seventh husband. And on this day in 2010, Instagram was launched in America. No doubt Elizabeth would have been Instagram back in those days if it was around. Having a birthday today, Swedish actress Britt Ekland, she's turning 84. Aussie actor Simon Burke, he's 65 today. American actress Elizabeth Shue, she's turning 63. Australian country singer Sarah Storer, turning 53 today. And also having a birthday is Kevin Cronin from REO Speedwagon. Yeah, that was one of their big hits, Keep On Loving You. Yes, Kevin Cronin from REO Speedwagon turning 75 today. Just some of the birthdays and events happening for this day, October 6.
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0: 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Hall the notes before that, Out of Touch at 29 past 7, time for one of these.
1: You cannot be serious!
0: Yeah, but I am serious, right? Get this, an Ipswich bowling club has unwittingly hired out one of their function rooms to a swingers club after mistaking them for a swing dancing club. Now, they were told the group would perform mixed pairs, partner rotation, and also have a meat raffle, so approval was given for them to bring their party along. Club officials became rather alarmed, though, when the guests arrived dressed as Vikings and Vixens. Well, gee, that went well, didn't it?
2: 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Traffic.
0: No surprise here, Cleanth Road starting to build opposite the race course. A few minutes delay there. Westbound Little Mountain quite busy. Nicklin Way, Boccarina very busy at the traffic lights. Getting about a 5 minute delay inbound Sunshine Motorway through Mountain Creek, and your southbound run through to Yandina and Coolum Road at Coolum a little bit busy too. In Tawantin, Noosaville, Beckmans Road eastbound starting to get some delays up to 5 minutes. You run to Gympie on the Bruce Highway. Nice clear run there. Now, if you're heading on down to Brisbane, getting some delays with a breakdown southbound at Moray Field, just near the Twin BPs, and further delays from Burpengary down through to the Gateway Motorway. Add another 15 minutes on top of your journey if you're heading to Brisbane.
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At 22 to 8 with Jason McLean this morning. I'll have some local news very shortly. Hey, do you ever play the game of bridge? Have you ever played it before? It's not a bad little game, I've got to say. The Caloundra Bridge Club, they're having beginners courses commencing tomorrow from 8:30 a.m., okay? It's a fun new activity that you can undertake there. Also meet some new friends. It's a six-week beginner course, as I said, commencing tomorrow, and will continue every Wednesday and Friday morning. Now, for more information, just Google Caloundra Bridge Club, okay? Caloundra Bridge Club. See their website there and get amongst it. It's a fun activity to play a game of bridge and, yeah, meet some new friends there. Continuing now with the music, got some Madonna up shortly right now. This from Hot Chocolate. Heaven is in the backseat of my Cadillac at Sunshine FM.

0: More music, more memories, more often 104.9 Sunshine FM, Madonna's Papa Don't Preach at 13 to 8. Having a look at some local news once again. And from Sunshine Coast News, reality TV star Sam Wood is facing two domestic violence charges following an alleged incident in Noosa. The 46-year-old fitness entrepreneur is currently on remand and will apply for bail on Thursday. Police officers attended a Hastings Street address about 9 p.m. on Saturday night after receiving reports of alleged domestic violence. Wood has been charged with assault, occasioning bodily harm, and strangulation in a domestic setting. Mr. Wood rose to prominence as The Bachelor on the third season of The Bachelor Australia in 2015 and subsequently became a high-profile fitness entrepreneur. And the Sunshine Coast Daily reports that new data has revealed the dramatic enforcement gap between two neighbouring councils, with Sunshine Coast Council issuing 10 times more dog fines than Noosa Council. Noosa Council has issued 11 infringement notices and 8 cautions relating to animal management matters between July 3 and September 18, 2026. Sunshine Coast Council have issued 141 infringements since July 3 for dogs being off-leash in areas where dogs are required to be under effective control. Penalties for dog-related offences are prescribed by the Queensland Government under the Animal Management Act 2008. Just some of the local news making headlines this morning here at Sunshine FM.
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2: Parrots in Paradise at 2 Bars Road, Glasshouse Mountains are urgently in need of aviary attendants and administration staff. 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

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Burn, baby, burn. Tramps there, Disco Inferno, and Rod Stewart's What Am I Gonna Do? I'm So In Love With You. At 4-2, I just read the news that Farmer Wants a Wife, that show on TV. It's been axed. So no more farmers meeting any more wives there. It's been axed by Channel 7. So, yeah, another show bites the dust. Bit of news too, if you're heading on down through to Brisbane, got a crash on the Bruce Highway at Caboolture's just after exit 152, so that's Bribie Island Road. Getting some very heavy delays with that one there. I'll update your traffic info right after the news. Right now, going up to the news, this from Marsha Hines here at Sunshine FM.

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1: I'm Sophie Clark. A crackdown on students and visa holders will form part of a coalition plan to slash migration. The opposition will aim to reduce net migration to about 100,000 people in the first year if it wins the next election. The policy is expected to prioritise visa applicants with skills needed to support the country's growth. Hearings for a landmark federal inquiry into artificial intelligence get underway today. Executives from OpenAI, Anthropic, Microsoft and Google will give evidence. OpenAI's chief strategy officer is expected to face questions over its rogue agent's hack of government websites. Committee Chair Joe Briskie has told the ABC the government wants to ensure a similar incident never happens again.
2: The Prime Minister made a point in the inquiry in that direction. He's very keen for this inquiry to ask some of those questions to OpenAI about that incident. Most importantly, what we do next. How do we make sure that OpenAI can make a commitment to Australians that doesn't happen again?
1: Federal police believe organised crime groups are using artificial intelligence to help with their operations. The AFP warned the technology is being utilised to create fake documents, identities and business records. Russia is being asked to provide accurate information about the death of a lab worker at a plague research institute. Russian officials say the woman died of pneumonia of an unknown origin and insist they're monitoring the situation. John Hopkins University's Dr. Amesh Abdullah has told today there are many questions that need to be answered.
3: They're taking very aggressive measures in terms of what they're doing at the hospitals, what they're doing with potential contacts, and that's not congruent with plague. Plague is something that is easily treatable in the 21st century. You don't see countries take measures like that for plague in the modern era. So there's something that's not adding up.
1: Motor neuron disease patients and their families are asking the Victorian government to match New South Wales and make MND a notifiable condition. In New South Wales, doctors and hospitals are now required to report new cases to public health authorities. The Victorian Health Minister has told the Herald Sun she's considering whether to introduce similar measures. Briefly, the long-awaited reveal of the Olympic and Paralympic sports program could be delayed until next year. Advocates are calling on the United Nations to formally recognise today's World Cerebral Palsy Day. And author and former UK politician Geoffrey Archer has died at the age of 86. Publisher HarperCollins says he died suddenly and peacefully at home. Updating sport, Roosters breakout star Salisi Fakiti has reportedly locked down his future at the NRL club after recording the highest tackles for the Tricolours in Sunday night's grand final victory. Daniil Medvedev has been disqualified from his China Open semi-final against Novak Djokovic after hitting a spectator with a ball. Aussie Alex Diminor will take on the Joker in tonight's final. And in the UEFA Nations League, wins for Italy, Hungary, France and Sweden. That's the latest.
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4: Fair bit of cloud about, expecting some showers later on, up to around about 3-4 mils of rain and a possible storm developing later on this afternoon as well. Expecting a shower or two, up to 8 mils of rain tomorrow, easing by Thursday and Friday. Fine, partly cloudy conditions and moving into Saturday as well. Getting a little bit warmer, top today of 27 degrees, 8:04. We've moved up to 23 now.
0: Sunshine FM, traffic.
4: And getting quite heavy everywhere up in the northern end of the coast. Beckmans Road and Tawantin through Noosaville. Pretty much from Caroy, Noosa Road through to Yamundi, Noosa Road. Getting delays up to 15 minutes there. About a 10 to 15 minute wait either side of the Donella Bridge. Sunshine Motorway southbound Perugian Springs into Coolum. Getting slight delays. And inbound Sippy Downs right up through to Brisbane Road through Mounted Creek. Getting about a 10 minute delay there. A little bit slow outbound as well. Very heavy conditions. Wirtulla up through Bocarina, Warana for Nicklin Way. Inbound Kunda Park for Meridional Road, very heavy there, and Wombai Palmwoods Road up through to Nambour Connection Road, getting some very slow traffic. Delays continue, Calandra Road opposite the racecourse, and if you're heading on down to Brisbane, got that crash on the Bruce Highway, Caboolture, just after Bribie Island Road, very heavy delays through there at the moment too.

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It's kind of long weekends do that sort of thing to you. I'll update your fuel very shortly, remaining rather steady, not going up, so some good news there. I'll check those fuel prices right now. Let's continue with the music with this from the Raspberries here at Sunshine FM.

0: 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It's 104.9 Sunshine FM, Faith Hill. Nice little song, that, If My Heart Had Wings. 19 after 8, hits on the way shortly from Billy Joel. Also got the Bad Loves coming up.
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0: 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And the prices, as I mentioned before, haven't gone up, haven't gone down, remaining rather steady there. Average for unleaded 91 today, 239.9, pretty much been like that for the past week. You can get it 10 cents cheaper in Taunton and Noosaville this morning. 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And for diesel, still remaining under $3, so that's probably the best news there. 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

0: 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It's 104.9 Sunshine FM. Aussie group there, The Bad Loves. I remember they used to be called DC3. Then they changed it to The Bad Loves. I think it's a better name, don't you? Billy Joel before that, Say Goodbye to Hollywood. Right on 8:30, hits on the way very shortly, got Howard Jones, and I'll play the theme song from one of the biggest TV shows of the 90s.
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0: Still got delays opposite the race course for Kalanta Road. Nick and Way were Taylor right up through Bockarine and Warana. Some very heavy traffic through there this morning. Still got about a 10-minute delay inbound Sippy Downs right up through to Brisbane Road through Mountain Creek for the Sunshine Motorway. It's eased heading outbound at the moment. Mons Road, very heavy eastbound through Mons and also Burnett Street onto Main Street, Budrum. Traffic absolutely crawling through there. Inbound Forest Glen through Kunda Park and Rouchedore Road, getting about a 5-minute delay. The Sunshine Motorway southbound Perugian Springs right down through Mount Coolum, a little bit slow there. And Beckmans Road to Wanton through Noosaville, still some heavy traffic. If you're heading on down to Brisbane on the Bruce Highway, earlier crash at Caboolture has been cleared. Still some delays there from Morayfield right down through to the Gateway Motorway.
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She hails from Canada, Carly Rae Jepsen. Big song, that, Call Me Maybe. And Howard Jones before that, Like to Get to Know You Well. 22.9, still quite heavy on the Sunshine Motorway, inbound Sydney Downs up through to Brisbane Road. About a 10-minute delay there, quite heavy inbound still, Meridional Road through Kunda Park. And delays Burnett Street onto Main Street, Budrum as well. About a 5-minute delay there. If you're heading on down to Brisbane, the Bruce Highway, very slow still from Caboolture right down through the Gateway Motorway. Add yourself another 15 minutes on top of your journey if you're heading on down there. Have some local news shortly. Right now, one of the biggest TV shows of the 90s was Friends, and this was the theme song.

0: It's the Sunshine Coast radio station, 104.9 Sunshine FM with Hanson there. At 13 to 9, a final look at some local news this morning. And the Sunshine Coast Daily reports a late-night dog walker made a shocking discovery when stumbling upon an unexploded World War II bomb whilst walking along Watulla Beach. Police and defence personnel were called to Watulla Beach just before midnight on Saturday following the discovery of the bomb in the sand dunes. A Department of Defence spokesman said it was a 25-pound high explosive projectile from World War II. The area was cordoned off until defence personnel detonated the bomb at around about 4 a.m. Sunday morning. And from Sunshine Coast News, small business owners will be offered free training in how to use artificial intelligence. Registrations are now open for a new AI course to be delivered by the state government in partnership with Sunshine Coast University. It launches this month and is expected to help small business owners understand how to use the rapidly evolving technology effectively and confidently. Businesses can participate online or through self-paced learning, making the training accessible around work and operational commitments. Minister for Small and Family Business, Steve Minikin, said the strong early interest demonstrated businesses were looking for practical and flexible ways to build their capability. And that's your latest local news making headlines this morning here at Sunshine FM.
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Follow you, follow me, Sam Cook before that, and Cupid. At 4 tonight, got your latest news, sport and weather very shortly. Then Lou Phillips keeping you company up until midday today. Today's fun fact, you know, 75% of people who discover it's impossible to lick your elbow actually try doing it. All right. So if you've just heard now that you can't lick your elbow, are you going to try it? Come on, try it. You can't do it. Have a good day. Holly's taking us up to news, the air that I breathe here at Sunshine FM Morning.

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1: I'm Sophie Clark. One Nation MP Barnaby Joyce says the policies of the major parties show the minor party is driving political direction. The federal opposition is preparing to unveil the details of its immigration policy, including a much lower migration target than previously expected. Angus Taylor is expected to reveal a future coalition government would slash migration to about a third of the current intake. Mr. Joyce says it appears to him the party is looking to strike middle ground between his party and Labor.
2: Look, I don't want to really rubbish them. I'm really happy that One Nation are moving the agenda, and that's why they're all heading off in this direction. It's One Nation that's doing this. One Nation has, with six people in the parliament, is having a great effect on policy structure in Australia, and I'm happy about that.
1: Leaders from tech giants OpenAI and Anthropic are due to appear before a parliamentary inquiry into AI today. They're expected to face questions over what safeguards are in place to protect Australians from data incursions. The probe follows a breach which saw a rogue OpenAI bot access Medicare and other government websites. Data shows less than 10% of domestic violence survivors believe their employer actively supported them in the workplace. Most workplaces surveyed as part of a new report say they're confident they'd know how to respond if an employee asked for help. Showers and storms are affecting the border region of New South Wales and Queensland. The Weather Bureau warns strong winds, hail and heavy rain are likely to redevelop this afternoon. Senior meteorologist Angus Hines says some regions could be at risk of flash flooding.
3: It could bring perhaps a short burst of quite heavy rainfall. And in that case, we're probably looking at some areas picking up 20, 30, maybe 40 millimetres of rain, which is a wet day, but that rain could come down really fast. And that's often the issue with thunderstorms, is it might not rain for long, but if it really belts down for that time, it's still enough rain to lead to potential areas of flash flooding.
1: An abandoned baby chimp will leave Queensland to make a new home in South Australia. The three-month-old suffered a fractured leg after being dropped by her mother and has been recovering at Rockhampton Zoo. She'll head to Monado Safari Park this month to join 12 other chimpanzees. Also making news, a new health facility has been proposed for Sydney South West to address hospital wait times in the region. A health warning has been issued in Tasmania following an overdose-related death linked to drugs unknowingly laced with opioids. And travellers are being reminded a new pick-up and drop-off zone is operating at Melbourne Airport. Updating sport, Knights captain Kalen Ponga believes NRL Grand Final defeat will make his team hungrier. Ponga says they'll use the pain of their one-point loss to the Roosters as motivation for 2027. Matilda star Mary Fowler has withdrawn from the squad for upcoming friendlies against Germany and Haiti. Football Australia saying the decision, due to personal reasons, was made following discussions with Manchester City and Matilda's staff. And two semi-final walkovers have set up a clash between Alex de Minaur and Novak Djokovic in the China Open final.
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4: The forecast for the rest of your Tuesday on the Sunshine Coast, partly cloudy and a medium chance of showers, most likely in the late afternoon and evening, and a possible thunderstorm as well in the late afternoon. Maroochydore, Caloundra and Noosa Heads are all 27 degrees, Nambour's 29 and Mullaney 26.

Oh, that's a great way to open the show this morning. Couple of classics, Jim Croce and I Got a Name, and Gene Pitney, True Love Never Runs Smooth. Ain't that the truth? Lou Phillips with you on Sunshine Coast Radio Station, Sunshine FM. I hope you had a nice long weekend. Back into it today, though, but let's just get into the music with Every Day of My Life by Little River Band on 104.9 Sunshine FM.

0: I haven't heard that song for ages. West Australian musicians who met at university still going strong. Voyager and Halfway Hotel from 1979. The Little River Band before that, Every Day of My Life for the 70s double play. I hope your morning's going well after a long weekend. It takes a bit to get back into it, doesn't it? The routine and all. But our tunes this morning will get you through. Soul Sister Aretha Franklin is on her way on 104.9 Sunshine FM.
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0: 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And that's from their 1983 album, Synchronicity. 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

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It's 20 to 10 on Tuesday the 6th of October. The 10 o'clock news is coming up soon. Well, didn't they have great harmonies? Birmingham Lads, The Fortunes. Freedom come, freedom go. It's that easy. And Anne Murray before The Fortunes, Now and Forever, You and Me. And she wrote that for her husband. Aren't they adorable? Meryl's going for a swim now on 104.9 Sunshine FM.

0: It's 7 minutes to 10, news, weather and sport coming up at 10 o'clock. That song has some serious staying power, hasn't it? Murder on the Dance Floor from Sophie Ellis-Bextor from 2002. Boz Scaggs before Sophie, Look What You've Done to Me. And Meryl Bainbridge for the three in a row, Under the Water. Well, it's looking a little misty out there. Ray Stevens is coming up soon on 104.9 Sunshine FM.
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0: I hope you're having a nice morning listening to Sunshine FM. It's a little grey and bleak out there, isn't it? American singer Ray Stevens with his banjo and violin-infused hit single Misty from 1975. Nice little toe-tapper, isn't it? And Guy Sebastian will take us to the 10 o'clock news now with The Keys, Sunshine Coast Radio Station 104.9, Sunshine FM.
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